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3: I'm the Director General of EUMETSAT, Europe's Weather Satellite Organization.And I would like to convey my sincere congratulations to China on this special day for space, the 24th of April. CNSA and China have made many outstanding contributions in the field of space exploration and Earth observing. And EUMETSAT is looking forward to reinforcing its collaboration with CNSA in the fields of meteorology, oceanography, and climate monitoring and observations.
4: Ladies and gentlemen, often cited,as deeper than oceans and all-weather friends, both Pakistan and China enjoy a multi-dimensional, comprehensive and strategic partnership based on mutual respect, common objectives and shared values. The bilateral association between the two countries in space has opened new vistas for scientific cooperation. In the end,I wish China prosperity and well-being of its people and an even more brighter future in the space domain. Please accept heartfelt felicitations on this auspicious event. A very happy China Space Day.
5: Desde Buenos Aires, les envío un cordial saludo en ocasión del Día Espacial de China, conmemorando el 52º aniversario del lanzamiento del primer satélite chino,Dongfanggong 1. A la Argentina y a China nos unen
1: 自主创新跨越发展的标志性成就。为了纪念这一标志性成就，联合国邮政局设计并发行了火星邮票，并在今天由联合国副秘书长阿图尔哈雷首次对外发布。
6: As an inseparable celestial companion of Earth,

0: Mars has been a source of curiosity for mankind since time immemorial. The space community has long strived to uncover the mysteries of Mars and has taken exceptional steps forward in 2021. In a historic year for exploration, three missions reached their destinations on and around the red planet. The United Nations Postal Administration is issuing 6 stamps and 3 souvenir sheets on 24 April, which coincides with China's National Space Day, to celebrate these pioneering achievements. There are 3 Euro-dominated stamps which feature China National Space Administration's mission to Mars, called Tianwen-1. The stamps portray the pre-selected landing area for the Tianwen-1 mission, the Zhurong rover, and the Zhurong rover landing platform. The 3 US dollar-denominated stamps feature the US National Aeronautics.
1: 沐浴了灵动浪漫的时光之河，记录了文化哈尔滨的精彩善变。一座被覆盖了绿色康阳的多元都市，雕刻了生态哈尔滨的百年传奇。

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1: Hello.
0: Yeah. Welcome.
1: Thank you.
0: Thank you. 非常高兴您来到我们的节目，想先请您跟我们的观众朋友们做个自我介绍。
1: My name is Alenka Suhadolnik, and I am ambassador of Slovenia. And the country that is known by a color green.
0: 他将对你的赞誉陈放在记忆的窗上之上。他对斯洛文尼亚人歌唱未来。青苔早已覆没了他的银台，他的痛苦最终在那里得到了安息。这些歌曲使人感到
2: 这个斯洛文尼亚人民的喜爱。
1: Yes, rightly so. It is also used in, let's say, folk art, but also the artists are using that as a tree to make sculpture and all different kind of things. But I would just like to add something what the expert was already explaining, namely the meaning of that linden tree for us.In history, it usually has been planted in the middle of the village. And under that tree that has, you know, big leaves and big treetop, it can grow up to 40 meters and it can be 10 meters wide. Usually, everything important in the village happened under that tree.For instance, when there were disputes among the families or there were disputes in the village, the elders had abjugated and had decided what is right and what is wrong. All the celebrations of the villages was under the linden tree and the dances. So very important tree. And one more thing that is very important. Under this tree, just truth,Can be told.
0: 哇，就在这个树下才能说真话。请教一下蔡苏老师。
1: Yes, they are. They are called Lipizzaners. They are white horses. You know, different armies have used those horses as a parade horses because they are simply beautiful. So you need to come to Lipizza. They got the name from a little village where they were bred.The name of the village is Lipizza, and so the name of the horses is Lipizzana.
0: 我们中国人是非常非常喜欢白马的，你知道为什么吗？我觉得这个问题可以让萨苏老师来回答。
2: 在我们的认识中间，认为欧洲最浪漫的爱情一定是
1: One of the oldest philharmonic houses in Europe was built in Ljubljana in 1701.So-called academic.
2: 这地貌呢是，水把岩石冲刷了，
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3: There is one ancient animal, Protus anguinus, it's called, and it really, it's a cave animal. It never comes to the light. It is, it can get old for over 100 years. It can survive without food for 12 years. And because of the longevity of this particular animal, a lot of research is done. So what makes this animal to survive?For such a long time in such a circumstances. But it might be interesting for your viewers also that it has another name, nickname, Baby Dragon. 嗯，
2: 哇，萨苏老师，我想请教您一下这个动员。
0: 的确是一种很奇特的动物。
1: 是的，
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